0: Rough Niners reporters.
1: Rest your Niners, be advised, we're about to put you on a C Charlie response at 70 Broad Street.
0: Where is he?
2: Andrew 1, dispatch, take us out for field operator.
1: C-2012. Attention Truck 1 Rescue 9, Mohawk C-Charlie response, 70 Broad Street, apartment 101, 29-year-old female, difficulty breathing, across the Schuyler Street, Alexander Street.
3: Yes.
1: Again, that's Truck 1 Rescue 9, Mohawk, C-Charlie response, 70 Broad Street, apartment 101, 29-year-old female, difficulty breathing, across the Schuyler and Alexander. Time is 2012.

Engine 11, Truck 4, see Charlie response, 930 Madison Ave, Centennial Hall. General alarm, so 993, process Partridge Street, South Main. Again, the Central 11 Truck 4, see Charlie response, 930 Madison Ave, Centennial Hall. General automatic alarm, crosses Partridge, South Main, times 2013.

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2: Greasy

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Cross is going to be Fuller Road, Springsteen Road. And this engine, it's Truck 3 Mohawk, 8 Alpha Response, 140 Washington Ave Extension. Room B as in boy, 21 for an 80-year-old female, 6. Cross are going to be Fuller Road, Springsteen Road, time 2023. 20,

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No smoke or flame seen. 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Again, Engine 5 Truck 1, Z Charlie response. 101 South Pearl Street. Automatic alarm going off. No smoke or flame seen. 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Times 2138.

Attention Engine 1, Mohawk AF response. 1 Washington Park Road. It's going to be in the park. If you enter from Lancaster Street, just keep going straight. Police are requesting you for a 6-year-old male having eye problems. Across the State Street, Madison Ave. MS Engine 1, Mohawk. A Alpha response. 1 Washington Park. It's going to be... If you enter from Lancaster Street, it's going to be straight until you get to the police vehicles. They have a 60-year-old male having eye problems. 10-2140.

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truck 3A Alpha Response, 60 Colvin Avenue, apartment 205. Police are requesting you for a Knox box key. Crosses Lincoln Ave, Central Ave. Again, this truck 3A Alpha Response, 60 Colvin Ave, assisting PD with a Knox box key. 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

0: attention engine 10, truck 2, see Charlie response. 1400 Washington Ave at SUNY, for an automatic alarm. Colonial Tower, room 503, crosses Fuller and Tremaine. Again, this is engine 10, truck 2, see Charlie response. 1400 Washington Ave at SUNY, automatic alarm. Colonial Tower, room 503, crosses Fuller and Tremaine. Times 2250.
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0: 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The dormitory high rise, nothing showing. We'll be investigating. 203 is coming in.
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Attention Engine 5, Mark Ambulance. A Alpha response, EMS call, 56 Alexander Street, cross of Clinton Street, Elizabeth Street, apartment number 140, year-old female sick person. Repeating engine 5, Mark Ambulance. A Alpha response, EMS call, 56 Alexander Street, cross of Clinton Street, Elizabeth Street, apartment 140, year-old female sick person. Timeout 019.

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Roger 1A, off of response 45 Central Ave with the police department. Requesting your assistance with Knox Box, Gross, Andrew Johnson, Lexington. In the Central 1, A Alpha, 45 Central Ave. It's going to be assisting police on the... Assisting police with Knox Box Keys, Cross, Henry Johnson, Lexington, 10-0-25.

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You cross South Swan Street and Eagle Street. Police are out with a cardiac arrest. Unknown age male down. CPR is in progress. Repeating, truck 1, rescue 9, Milwaukee ambulance. Echo response. 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Cross Eagle and South Swan Street. Police are out with a unknown age male. Cardiac arrest. Police are doing CPR. Timeout, 107.

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0: 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You're going to be able to access the scene best off Eagle Street, going on the inner loop towards the pool at that point.
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0: Truck 1, direct. 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

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TMS call, Livingston School, apartments at 315 Northern Boulevard. Cross streets of McCrossin Avenue, Pennsylvania Avenue, apartment 115, 59-year-old male, difficulty breathing. Repeating attention. Engine 2, Rescue 2, Mohawk Ambulance, see Charlie respond, CMS call, Livingston School, apartments at 315 Northern Boulevard. Cross of McCrossin Avenue, Pennsylvania Avenue, difficulty breathing. Now the patient's going to meet you in the lobby. However, the apartment is 115. Again, they're going to meet you in the lobby now. Timeout, 5:22.

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0: Morgue ambulance, engine 9, B Bravo, response, EMS call, the VA hospital, 113 Holland Avenue, in the parking lot. A 76-year-old male was fallen over a curb.
1: It has a temporary lot of respiratory.
0: Repeating attention, engine 9, Mohawk ambulance. The VA hospital, 113 Holland Avenue, in the parking lot. 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Call comes from the VA police. Timeout is 5:20.
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0: 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We've got a problem with the truck. Can you contact the battalion?
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1: 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What's your location?
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Attention, Engine 1, Mach Ambulance, stage in the area, 345 Hamilton Street, cross streets of South Swan Street, Dove Street. Police are still en route for an assault. Repeating, attention, Engine 1, Mach Ambulance, A Alpha respond to EMS call, stage in the area. 345 Hamilton Street, across South Swan Street, Dove Street, for a male that was assaulted. Police are still en route. Time out is 6:32.

0: Engine 1 and Mohawk Ambulance. Scene is secure. Police are on the scene. Again, scene is secure. Police are on the scene. You can roll in. 635.
1: Mohawk received.

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Attention truck 3, Mohawk Ambulance, be Bravo response, EMS call, 9 Verplank Street. Cross of Washington Avenue, Lincoln Avenue. 80-year-old female who has fallen, possible head injury. Mm-hmm. Repeating attention, truck 3, Mohawk Ambulance. 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

0: Mohawk 29 arrived for Plank.
1: Okay, for Plank, it was canceled. It was ellipsis only, and somebody acknowledged me, saying that they received. So, you can return.
0: My apologies. Thank you very much.
1: Is that 13?

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Hey, Alpha response EMS call. 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Timeout 743.

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0: 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We've isolated the source of the leak and turned the gas off. You can just have the truck roll in, and if we can get FIU here, you can cancel the battalion and the squad.
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1: Yes, sir. Codes 9. Are you going to need the police, or can they go routine?
0: Nope. Do not need the police, and National Grid is on scene.
1: Very easy. 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

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Repeating attention, truck 2, rescue 2, Mohawk Ambulance, C Charlie, response, EMS call, 373 Clinton Avenue, first floor across Henry Johnson Boulevard, Lexington Avenue, 19-year-old female, 4 weeks pregnant, with a medical condition, timeout, 914.

truck 4 at Mohawk. That's truck 4 at Mohawk. 279 Home Drive at Kenwood offices in the dialysis clinic. Today, Alpha response. First sick person is a 59-year-old female with left shoulder pain. Course of Garland Court and Southern Boulevard, repeating truck 4 at Mohawk. 270 Mount Hope Drive at Kenwood offices in the dialysis clinic. They offer response for the sick person. You're responding to a 59-year-old female with left shoulder pain. Your crosses are Garland Court and Southern Boulevard at 919.

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1: 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Mohawk 18 at 921.

Rescue Squad in Mohawk, that's Rescue Squad in Mohawk, 275 Clinton Avenue, apartment number 3. It's for a laceration to the hand. Police are on scene with a party that has a laceration to their hand. Crosses of Devin Mark, repeating Rescue Squad in Mohawk, 275 Clinton Avenue, it's going to be in apartment number 3. Today, Alpha responds for a laceration to a party's hand. Please try and see with them. Crosses of Devin Lark, 924. 924-

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Attention Engine 9, Mohawk Ambulance, A Alpha response, EMS call, 517 Delaware Avenue, City Square Plaza. Across the Whitehall Road, Maple Ridge Avenue, 73-year-old female with a non-recent traumatic injury. Repeating attention, Engine 9, Mohawk Ambulance, A Alpha response, EMS call, 517 Delaware Avenue, City Square Plaza. Across Whitehall Road, Maple Ridge Avenue, 73-year-old female, non-recent traumatic injury, timeout, 949.

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0: 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You can clear us from the Delaware Avenue call. Mohawk is going to St. Peter's. 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

0: 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Hike 1, multi-story high-rise, nothing showing, company investigating. 101 will be command.
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0: 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Can we get FIU? Battalion 1 to left.
1: No, that's correct. Dispatcher 51, are you on the air? Dispatcher 51, are you on the air?
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For a unknown male down on the sidewalk, unknown medical. Repeating attention, Engine 7, Mohawk Ambulance, Beat Bravo response EMS call, okay, Elk Street at Quail Street. Unknown age male down on the sidewalk, unknown medical, timeout 1109.

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Central Avenue at Coyle Street, Mohawk 50 is on the scene. Timeout. 11:39.

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Cross of North Main Avenue, West Lawrence Street. 89-year-old female, sick person. Timeout. 11:51.

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2: Rear 260 Whitehall, wires no longer arcing, but up against some tree branches. Do we have a national grid route?
0: Negative.
2: Okay, if you could contact them, and looks like they're going to need a tree cutting crew, if you could let them know the complainant is from 260 Whitehall, but the tree and the wires are going to be in the rear yard of 13 Fordham Court.
0: The rear yard of 13 Fordham Court. Received. 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

0: 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Do you have a pole number for that behind that address?
1: Dispatch. We'll take a ride around to the Fordham port side and see if there's a pole number for you.
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1: 111.
0: National Grid said you can disregard. They're going to send it out anyway with the address. So National Grid's been notified. No ETA at this time.
1: 111 received. We're in the rear yard next to one of the poles, and it currently does not have a pole number on it anyway. Currently not parking at the time it was. Homeowners have been advised from 260 Whitehall, you can return Engine 11.
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Attention truck 4, Rescue 9, Mohawk Ambulance. See Charlie, respond to EMS call 231 Elm Street. Across South Swan Street, Dove Street. Second floor, 49-year-old female chest pain. Repeating attention, truck 4, Rescue 9, Mohawk Ambulance. 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Across South Swan Street, Dove Street, second floor, 49-year-old female, chest pain, timeout, 1202.

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0: 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EMS call the Howe Library, 105 Schuyler Street, across South Pearl Street, Broad Street, 30-year-old female sick person. 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Yeah. Repeating, Attention Engine 5, Mohawk Ambulance. 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They say use the Broad Street entrance, 30-year-old female sick person. Cross South Pearl and Broad, timeout is 1209.
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EMS call 318 South Manning Boulevard. Cross street of New Scotland Avenue, Hackett Boulevard. 30-year-old male is lying on the sidewalk. Unknown medical problem. Repeating, attention Engine 11, Milwaukee Ambulance, Bee Bravo response. EMS call 318 South Manning Boulevard. Cross of New Scotland Avenue, Hackett Boulevard. 30-year-old male lying on the sidewalk. Unknown medical problem. Timeout is 12:18.

0: Attention truck 1, rescue 2, Mohawk ambulance. D-Delta response EMS call, South Mall Towers, 101 South Pearl Street. We, in front of the building at the bus stop, across Hamilton Street and Van Zandt Street, elderly male down on the ground, unknown medical problem. Repeating attention, truck 1, rescue 2, Mohawk ambulance. D-Delta response EMS call, South Mall Towers, 101 South Pearl Street. Across Hamilton Street, Van Zandt. We'll be in front of the building by the bus stop. Elderly male down on the ground, unknown medical. Timeout. 1219.
1: Dispatch, truck 2, you might want to let companies know that Pembroke at Clinton is closed and Pearl Street is also closed for block parties.
0: Pembroke and Clinton, and what was the other?
1: Pearl Street's closed over from Sheridan, and I'm not sure how far down it goes. They have a stage set up for a concert or something.
0: RC time now is 12:20.

0: Tomahawk 19 and Route to South Manning.
1: Mark 19 at 12:21. Bellersol Company is 2 street closings. Tenbrook Street at Clinton Avenue for a block party. And North Pearl Street between Pine Street and Orange Street closed for a music festival. Repeating, notice all companies, 2 street closings. It will be Tenbrook and Clinton for a block party. And North Pearl Street between Orange Street and Pine Street closed for a music festival. Timeout is 12:21.
0: Mohawk 18 and Route South Pearl, that's up.
1: 18, okay. 12:22.

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1: 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23, 23, 23, 23, 23, 23, 23, 23, 23, 23, 23, 23, 23, 23, 23, 23, 23, 23, 23, 23, 23, 23, 23, 23, 23, 23, 23, 23, 23, 23, 23, 23, 23, 23, 23, 23, 23, 23, 23, 23, 23, 23, 23, 23, 23, 23, 23, 23, 23, 23, 23, 23, 23, 23, 23, 23, 23, 23, 23, 23, 23, 23, 23, 23, 23, 23, 23, 23, 23, 23, 23, 23, 23, 23, 23, 23, 23, 23,

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0: Engine 1 in Mohawk, Engine 1 Mohawk, 178 Jefferson Street. It's going to be on the bottom floor. Alpha response for a 65-year-old female sick person with vertigo. Cross of Devon, Delaware. Again, that's Engine 1 and Mohawk, 178 Jefferson Street, bottom floor. Alpha response for a sick person with vertigo. 65-year-old female crosses Dove Street and Delaware Avenue at 1225.
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4: 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Mohawk 47 en route to Jefferson Street.
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1: Truck 3, go ahead.
0: Yes, sir, I've been calling you on channel 1 for the past 5 minutes. Weak hold in service, defaulty detector, and we're in course.
1: Where is he? I got you. Time now is 13:04.
0: Receive, thank you, sir.
1: Just switch back over and let me try on the matrix. Truck 4. I'm sorry, truck 3. Used to be on truck 4.
0: Yes, sir, go ahead.
1: We're all set. We're back on the main.
0: Okay, thanks for the help.
1: All right, LT, thank you. 1304.

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Repeating attention, engine 11, truck 4, Sea Charlie response. 39 Forest Avenue, across Heldenberg Avenue, Hackett Boulevard, for a firearm activation. Timeout. 13:22.

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Repeating, truck 2, A Alpha response, EMS call, 500 Northern Boulevard, Duncan, Cross Shaker Road, Route 9. Milwaukee ambulance on the scene of a 30-year-old male sick person. Timeout, 1326.

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Truck 2 Rescue 2, Mohawk 120, 2.5 Lark Street. It's a Delta response. 25-year-old female there, pregnancy. Across the Orange Street, Sheridan Ave. Truck 2 Rescue 2, Mohawk 120, 2.5 Lark Street. Delta response. 25-year-old female, pregnancy. Orange Street, Sheridan Ave. 1415.

Rescue Squad and Mohawk 345 Northern Boulevard. Make response, first floor hallway for a fall. Across the Shaker Road, Manning Boulevard. It's a rescue squad in Mohawk 345 Northern Boulevard. B-Bake response, first floor hallway for a fall. Shaker and Manning, 1450.

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0: Engine 2 Rescue 2, Mohawk 537 North Pearl Street. See Charlie responds. First floor, 79-year-old male there. I'm sick. Across to North 1st Street and North 2nd Street. Engine 2 Rescue 2, Mohawk 537 North Pearl Street. See Charlie responds. Going to be the first floor. 79-year-old male there with a medical problem. North 1st Street, North 2nd Street, 1427.
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0: 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Grove Scotland Ave and Robin Street.
1: Okay.
0: Engine 11 in Mohawk 391 Myrtle Ave, Adam Response, going to be in front. For male sick. New Scotland Ave and Robin Street. 1433.

0: Engine 4, Engine 10, and Mohawk 115, Chrome Kill Road, see Charlie response. It's apartment 410, 64-year-old female there with a breathing problem. So Engine 4, Engine 10, and Mohawk 115, Chrome Kill Road, see Charlie response, breathing problem. It's apartment 410, Aspen Circle, used to say, 1438-year-old.
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2: 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Nothing showing company investigation. Engine 1 will be coming in.
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0: 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See Charlie response, apartment 2, 54-year-old female, abdominal pain, across Ontario Street and Partridge Street. Rescue 1, Rescue Squad, Mohawk 10, Kent Street. See Charlie response, apartment 2, 54-year-old female, abdominal pain, Ontario and Partridge, 1446.
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Truck to Rescue 1, Mohawk, Columbia Street, North Pearl Street, to see Charlie response. From Yale there is disoriented. They want you to go in from the Broadway side. Enter in at Broadway and Columbia. Truck 2 Rescue 1 and Mohawk Columbia Street and North Pearl Street to see Charlie response at Pearl Palooza for a male there with a medical problem. He's disoriented. Police are on the scene. They want you to enter in from Broadway and Columbia. 1457 year old.

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Rescue Squad Rescue 1 Mohawk, 325 Colony Street. The Delta response is going to be in front for a male down with an unknown medical problem. Crosser Larkin, Henry Johnson. Rescue Squad Rescue 1 Mohawk, 325 Colony Street. Delta response is going to be in front for a male there, unknown medical problem. 1507, you're out.

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0: 91 Rescue 1, Mohawk, Washington Park. It's going to be over near the footbridge. It's a Delta response, 43-year-old female with a breathing problem. Across is going to be Steve Street, Madison Ave. Engine 1 Rescue 1 and Mohawk, Washington Park. It's a Delta response, going to be over by the footbridge near the Hudson Ave side. For a female there with a breathing problem. State and Madison, 15-19.
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Dispatch, you return Engine 11, 391 Myrtle. Got one person going back up the ramp to Albany Med with mobile crisis, APD, and Hawk ambulance.

truck one in the rescue squad. 99 South Pearl Street, A. Adam response for an elevator rescue. Two people stuck on the fifth floor. It's truck one, the rescue squad, 99 South Pearl Street, A. Adam response elevator rescue. Two people on the fifth floor. Hamilton and Van Zandt, 1541.

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0: Engine 1 Rescue 1 Battalion 2 Mohawk, Lexington Avenue and Sheridan Avenue. The details of response for a stabbing. The 22-year-old male with a laceration to his face. Police en route, but haven't arrived yet, so stage in the area. Again, that's Engine 1 Rescue 1 Battalion 2 Mohawk, Lexington Avenue and Sheridan Avenue. The details of response for a stabbing. It's for a laceration stab wound to the face. 22-year-old male. Police are en route, but haven't arrived yet, so stage in the area. It's going to be in front of the pork store, we're saying. At 1620.
1: Andrew 1, Rescue 1, received. We'll be staging in quarters.
0: Rescue 1, received. 1620.
2: Battalion 1, Battalion 2, I'm at Delaware at Madison. You want me to take that?
0: That's fine. I'll put you on it.
1: All right.
0: Here you go.
1: Thanks.
0: Yeah.
2: Appreciate it. Dispatch.

0: Did you want to rescue one in Battalion 1? And we'll all clear to roll in. So all clear to roll in. Please run scene 1622.
1: Midtown receiver, we're spotting.
0: 1622?
1: Battalion 1 receive.
0: Battalion 1? 1622.

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1: 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Mohawk 42, you can downgrade. You can downgrade.
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Edge of 5, Rescue 9, Mohawk, 200 Keene Street, see Charlie response. 30-year-old male had his hand stuck in an auger there. Unknown injuries at this time. Across enormous Skill Street. Edge of 5, Rescue 9, and Mohawk, 200 Keene Street. See Charlie response. A male there, traumatic injury. Across enormous Skill Street. 1641.

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1: Go ahead.
0: Can we confirm the hand is out of the machinery?
1: The last I spoke to the call taker, it was out. I upgraded it to a C Charlie just for the rescue.
0: I want to receive. Thank you.

16:45.

Rockland Rescue 1, Mohawk Arch Street and South Pearl Street. See Charlie response. A male there with an overdose. Police around the scene. Truck 1, Rescue 1 in Mohawk Arch Street and South Pearl Street. See Charlie for an overdose. Police around the scene. You're out 1647. Engine 5, 1640.

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1: Can't anyone dispatch, put me on that.
2: That's correct.

0: Rescue Squad 200 King Street, responding hot. Male that has hands stuck in a piece of machinery there. The Rescue Squad with Engine 5, Rescue 9 Battalion 1, 200 King Street, responding hot for a male that has a hand stuck in a piece of machinery there. It's off of North Skill Street, 1649, you're up.
1: Mohawk 19 and Route 2 King Street, ETA 12 minutes, we like a stop grid.

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1: We're turning on Keene now, Chief. In less than a minute.
0: Brief, Chief. We have a hand stuck in an auger. It was just, machine was shut off. It spun on him. Couldn't hear the name of his machine.
1: Received. Dispatcher, show us arriving.
2: FC 50.
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0: 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BLS Memorial. Truck one is back in quarters.
1: 1707.

97 in Mohawk, 505 3rd Street, so V Baker response, 35-year-old female, no medical problem. 97 in Mohawk, 505 3rd Street, V Baker response, 35-year-old female, no medical problem. Yeah, 1743.

0: 97. Stand by for a moment, because there was an earlier domestic there. So I'm going to send over the police. 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
1: Okay, receive.

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1: 7 received, responded.

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Engine 4, truck 3100, White Pine Drive, see Charlie the automatic alarm across the Columbia Drive, 1750 Micro.

0: 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We have a one-story retirement community we are investigating.
1: 1801.

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Engine 1 and Mohawk Henry Dunson and state the entrance to the park there at the statue. It's a V Baker response for a fall. It's Engine 1 and Mohawk Henry Johnson Boulevard and State Street. It's going to be at the entrance to the park where the statue is. V Baker response for a female with a fall. Route at 1802.

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Mohawk's going with one patient, BLS, Albany Met. Someone's going to remain in service on the street.

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0: Mohawk 41 route to Hammer Johnson State.
1: Mohawk 41 18. Did you know that?

0: especially when we fly the Hudson Henry Johnson Boulevard and State Street. It's going to be up by the entrance to Washington Park by the statue there for a full engine. One Garcia requesting ALS. Repeating, Rescue 1, respond hot. Henry Johnson Boulevard and State Street. It's going to be by the entrance to Washington Park by the statue there. The 78-year-old male that fell. Engine 103 requesting ALS by 1850.
1: Mohawk 41, we're arriving.
0: Mohawk 41, 1850.

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0: Engine 7, Rescue 1 in Mohawk, 400 Central Avenue, Apartment 6, Emma's and Mary, for a seizure. D-Delta response. 47-year-old male, Crescent Partridge, Ontario. Repeating, Engine 7, Rescue 1 in Mohawk, 400 Central Avenue, Apartment 6, Emma's and Mary. D-Delta response for EMS call for a seizure for a 47-year-old male, 1832. Rescue, over, see.
1: That's correct, front quarters.
2: Battalion 1 dispatch. Units on scene are going to be operating on 3 for the foreseeable future.
0: 3 feet. Battalion 1's 1832.

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Engine 1 Rescue 1, correction, Engine 1 Rescue 2, Engine 1 Rescue 2, Mohawk 307 Central Avenue, inside the Vans restaurant there. The D-Delta response, for an unconscious 56-year-old female, person North Lake and Quail. Repeating, Engine 1, Rescue 2 on Mohawk, 307 Central Avenue, Vans Vietnamese restaurant. 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D-Delta response for an unconscious 56-year-old female, crossroad North Lake and Quail at 1839.

0: 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What apartment number was that?
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0: Engine

truck 3, 1395 Washington Avenue, the Hudson East, Alpha response for an elevator rescue. They're reporting the elevator is stuck between the first and second floor, and then two people are trapped on the elevator. Crosses of 4 and Jermaine, repeating truck 3, 1395 Washington Avenue at the Hudson East, Alpha response for the elevator rescue. The elevator is stuck between the first and second floors. There is a report of two people on the elevator. Crossing 4 and Jermaine, 1859.

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0: Battalion 1 dispatch. Current Battalion 1 is from Corrigal. 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They'll be out for decon.
1: Battalion 1 received 1908.

Engine 175, Willis Street. Hey, Adam, response permit 1G for a lift assist. It's engine 175, Willis Street, 1G. 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

Engine 9, Rescue 2, Mohawk Morton Avenue, South Pearl Street. Delta response, auto pedestrian accident. It's Engine 9, Rescue 2, Mohawk Morton Avenue, South Pearl Street. Is Delta response for an auto pedestrian accident. 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

97 and MOA 504 Central Ave AM response. 50-year-old male there with a medical problem across the Partridge Street and Manning Boulevard. 10-7 and MOA 504 Central Ave. He had a response from male there with a medical problem. It's going to be apartment 25, Partridge and Manning, 1928.

engine 5 at Mohawk 176 South Pearl Street. And response, 56-year-old female there, sick, crosser Herkimer Street, Western Low Street. Engine 5 at Mohawk 176 South Pearl Street. And response for female there, sick, Herkimer Street and Western Low Street, 1934.

0: Engine 1 in Mohawk 400 Central Ave, Adam Response Apartment 19D. 3-year-old male there has an injury to his hand. Crosser Partridge Street and Ontario Street. 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Partridge Street and Ontario Street, 1935.
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0: Rusty wanted to ask if you sent a police to our quarters for a juvenile incident. He sent him on police.
1: Let me see if we have.
0: I believe it's a juvenile that walked out of LaSalle, and he's looking for assistance, but he's not telling us what it is.

0: attention, Arbor Hill. Someone just called 911 outside your quarters. Says someone has a gun near the new courts, assuming the basketball courts. Just be advised, someone just called 911 outside your quarters. They were mapping up about 300 feet from your building. Said someone had a handgun of some sort. Just for fireman safety. 1941.
1: Arbor Hill, receive the message.

0: What is it, this guy? Can you just let me know what bar you guys are in?
1: In the mall, coming to 400 Central. We're going to need the PD Mace. We're going to need to bring that up.
2: 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For a headache.
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3: 1949.
1: 48, dispatch, can you repeat the room number, please? 400, thank you.
3: I'm Mohawk unit, you're unreadable.
1: How do you hear me now?
3: I don't hear you very good. What is it you need?
1: Room number to 400 Central.
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0: dispatcher, truck one, you can cancel that second ambulance, Mohawk, that was on, that just got on scene, took both patients to St. Peter's. So I had two separate calls, both patients, St. Peter's, BLS.
1: Okay, thank you. Thank you.

0: 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Mohawk's going with one patient BLS, Albany Med. You can show engine 7 in quarters.
1: There you see.

0: Rookie One's in service.
1: Mog 42 over to Waco. Correction, Mog 18.

Truck 3, engine 10 in quarters for crew standby. So, engine 10, truck 3 in quarters, crew standby, out of service. 1959, just acknowledge on the main.